tell convention, I was feeling pretty low. You had told me it's over, because you need time to grow. I was dealing with this new information in the old way that you know. Breaking chairs, clearing bars, ruining lives and wasting chances as I go. Many things I tend to like just exactly because they're soft. Then there's another few things that I love because they're hard like rock. You know I loved your teeth, I felt their structure many times with my tongue. You know I loved your teeth because I kept complimenting your gums. Do you know?

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paper stain. 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Catch me at the shake, joint, smoke, poke, papers. Make a stain. This shit run the game on the play of man. Catch me at the shake. Radio G.

in lockdown, waiting patiently in the dark. I'm hiding out illegally from French officials, where I cannot be found in La Ville Juive.

I'm in lockdown. There ain't no stars out in this neighborhood, just crooks and families. I'm peacefully content and I'm always around, sitting in the back cabin, in the village we've...

forever remain tightly secured in a bunker where I cannot be found, like a man on the run chased by 1,000 invisible hounds. We are, and this is a sitcom theme song for Leville Dweeve.

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If you say you love me and you, like, your happiness only depends on me, it might not be true love. Maybe

0: 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I'll cut through my breast, man. See me?
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0: Moving, shaking, begging like I'm Steph. 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
1: Bass guy.
0: All these rappers still I remain unimpressed. Diamond showers every time I take a breath. If Styles is cash,
1: you
0: being dead deep. Stashi brought some boogie and his chest. Took and passed an ace to seven test. At the hobby shop, but then drinking mess.
1: They hot.
0: Bro, she love you, she just juicing me for sex. All my niggas nerds, they speaking tech. Constellation Negro, SAS, we set. Times don't go, so I'm always on the check.
1: Times don't go.
0: My ends told my ends, I'm so glad we met. Boy, salute you talking to a vet. She's so thick, she's sitting like a vet. No woman is ever an object.
1: No way.
0: A diamond purpose
1: always
0: lies beneath the surface. So I hopped in her 5-speed drop top stick shift and watched her work it. It's the Laser Lord Light Rider Ish Boogie at your service. They pull biscuits out, but they ain't make me nervous. Things so round, I ask God, what have I done to deserve this? Starship Troopers, Hard Bob Loopers, who's cooler than the Stelly Squad? Nah, she didn't mention you unless your name is Oh My, oh my God. Land on the set, nap down, lady stare, it's a spacesuit. Reason why you won't see them niggas round me? I'm fake proof. I seduced the princess, took gold at the Drip Olympics. All type girls love me, like I'm Vince.
1: Yeah, moonlight signs with the star wave belt.
2: Moonlight.
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0: 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Rocket number 9 take off for the planet Venus.
1: Rocket number 9 take off for the planet Venus. Rocket number 9 take off for the planet Venus. Rocket number 9 take off for the planet Venus. Rocket number 9 take off for the planet Venus.
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1: When you see danger facing you, little boy, don't get scared. When you see danger